Hello and welcome to Metal Assault. I'm Steve Thomas Green, and that was Exhumer and Death Mask Messiah. That's the title track of the forthcoming album, due out on Metal Blade on August the 28th, and I really do like that song. The next song is also out on August the 28th. I like this one as well. It's Perpetual Paradox and the song Smell the Rot, which is from their EP May Misery Befall You.

That was Harlot with two T's at the end, and the track was Trial by Liar, which is a very cool song title. They've got a new album coming out in September. Something that's out already is a new album from Moonspell. The album is Far From God, and from it, this is The Great Wolf in the Sky.

Everybody knows I struggle with English. See, I got the word struggle wrong. But I'm going to mangle some Portuguese and some German in the next segment. So it's time for some black metal. I have got Spanish band Fugos, but that is the Portuguese word for firework. Their new album is called Of Worm and Men, and from it I'll play Circle Fall. Then it's going to be Germany's Valfara. The name means pilgrim. The album version of Gipfeltron is about 11 minutes long, but I have the single edit, which is just under 5 minutes. If you want to hear the full version, it's up on YouTube.

I've got the title track of Ninth Realm's forthcoming album, Damnation Veil. I think the band are from Miriland, I think I read that. I was told by the band they are going to come to Europe this year, so when I get the dates, I will post them online. After that, it's going to be Italy's Hell Metal and the single Africa, that's Africa with a K, and their album is out in September.

played a track by Sean a few weeks ago, that's X-I-O-N. They've got another new single out, which is called Dead by Night. Their album, When Stars Collide, is out on September the 11th.

think I overlooked the Festering Tree, the new album by Gravier, when it came out in May, so I will rectify that now by playing A Thief in the Heart of Man. Then we're going to visit Lifesick and their pulverising new single, which is called At War With You.

So that is it for today. I will leave you with an epic. It's from Brazilian duo Acacia Crown, and the track is The Fall of the Empire of Sand. Many thanks for listening.

BBO Sound Machine and Let's Dance. And dance is another key word for this week, so let's get right to what might be a controversial featured album. I've chosen it, and there are reasons, and I'll give you those reasons later, but let me say for now, this is probably one of the more important

Surprised? Well, I suppose I am too. This week's featured album is Spanish Chica by Mestiza, and it earns that spotlight for a very clear reason. It is among the most culturally significant releases so far this year, and an example of how traditional music can evolve on a global stage. What makes Spanish Chica important is the way Mestiza treat their heritage. Rather than sampling old flamenco recordings or lifting material from archives, they create their own source music from scratch. Every guitar flourish, every palmas pattern, every aleo, the hand clapping and the vocal ornamentation is recorded specifically for the album. They then reshape those recordings through their production, chopping and looping and stretching and sculpting them into club-ready forms. The result is a sound that is rooted in tradition and yet simultaneously contemporary. I'll probably continue to talk about this as the show goes on. There will be three more from the album over these 2 hours. And here's someone else who takes traditional and turns it into club dance music. From Croatia, Tondin.

originally recorded probably around 1968-1970 by Lidija Partsan, an Istrian-Croatian singer who became famous across Yugoslavia for performing songs in Italian and Venetian dialects. The song Da Trieste Fino a Zara, From Trieste to Zadar, reversioned by Tondini on her album Discolo and featuring the Croatian vocal group Divojka. So let's take a break from all this dance music and have a sit and a think and a listen to this. Rhiannon Giddens, Carolina Rain.

Once it was overlooked, now we're paying attention. Sahad's album, African West Station, that's We Can Do. The album was released a little while ago. I missed it completely, but we're making up time for it now. It's a great album from a very fine musician. Rhiannon Giddens, another very fine musician just before that. Carolina Rain from Hope Is the Thing with Feathers. You're listening to Around the World. I'm Davey Sims, here every week for 2 hours playing music like this.

the Argentinian vocalist Sofia Rey, and from her album Antonima, that is Marciana. If you would like to know more about the music that I play here on Around the World, you will find that information on the show notes. You will find the show notes on the web. Davey.substack.com is the address that you need.

born into a griot family in Bamako, Mali, Gauso Kouyaté has the nickname Sobra. Like many griot musicians, he began training at an early age, percussion at 5, guitar at 9, and he has worked with Kassimadi Diabaté and Toumani Diabaté. His debut album is Sobra Dance, and that was the opening track, Fadiala, with Miriam Kouyaté on vocals. Lemoncello are an Irish duo, Dublin-based Laura Quirk and Claire Kinsella. Perfect Place is their second album, marking a shift from folk into a more electronic sound.

Limoncello, Tomorrow Nostalgia from Perfect Place. This is Around the World, and last week's featured album was by Milo Jota, who comes from Argentina. It is called La Vida Era Más Corta. I've been listening to it ever since and really enjoying it. It is a fantastic piece of Argentinian folklore mixed with Buenos Aires rap by a 19-year-old. This is Ama de mi Sol.

0: This is Around the World, and for a radio show centred on world, folk and traditional music, you might think that Spanish Chica by Mestiza is an odd album to choose to feature. It is the featured album this week, and that was the second track, Campanera. But really, it's not so out of place. Mestiza began when Piti Bernad and Bella, two women DJs from Madrid, who kept meeting each other on the club circuit, realised on a trip to Mexico that Spanish folklore belonged on the dance floor. That shared spark became the duo's signature flamenco electronic fusion. And additionally, they don't sample other people's work, they create from scratch. They invite musicians to be part of the process. That track, for example, includes the established Spanish singer Diana Navarro and Foul and Wad, the French electronic music duo. Mestiza aren't unique in creating the music they sample, but delving into traditional and folk music is, if not unique, then rare. Two more tracks from Spanish Chica in part two.
1: Balú, allá. Bogumba. Epa.

They have often performed together in the past. Naked is a Serbian band based in Belgrade, and Lakatos Monica Folk Trio are from Hungary. Together they have released Naked, and from it that was Chabitosh. Closing the first hour of Around the World, Luigi Luna and Bano de Foyas.

Vamos. Hello and welcome to part two of this week's Around the World, where we have a very strong Iberian theme running right through the show.

Ingobernable, Ungovernable, Faye Tangana from his album El Madrileño. And one of the reasons for the strong Iberian feel to the show this week is a duo of madrileñas, two club DJs turned producers and flamenco futurists. Estepa's album, Spanish Chica, is featured this week on Around the World. Here's the third track,

superlative album. It is called Spanish Chica. It is by Mestiza, and that was the third track I'm playing this week on the show, Tumbala. One more track to go before the end of this hour.

There is a clutch of extremely good albums around at the moment. Not that you're likely to hear many of them in mainstream programming. More music from the corners, which is the place where I tend to explore. There's the Mestiza album, Spanish Chica, featured this week, and from a few weeks ago, Marie e Maren by Oficina Zoe, that was Bala Bala. The next one is another fine album you might not hear anywhere else, which is a shame, and I suppose that's the reason why I publish the show notes alongside the radio program itself, so you can go and explore for yourself starting here. Regelje Fanfarasok is a Hungarian urban brass band that specializes in Eastern European Balkan and Moldavian folk music styles. The band's name translates as something like Morning Fanfare or Daybreak Brass. This is Maristalo Ciocek, which I'm led to understand is an irresistible dance.

and you will find that irresistible dance on Resilier Fanfara Sock's album Fuga Madar, The Flute Bird. This is Around the World. I'm Davey Sims. If you want to find out more about that and all of the music on the show, go to davey.substack.com. I'm going to shut up for two or three tunes.

also produced by Draghi. But he went with Bridge to Sevda, a reference to the historic bridge in Mostar. New Era Quartet were playing the fabulous song Stote Nema, Why Are You Not Here? Now, the four-piece, essentially a chamber orchestra, are based in Trieste in Italy, but the members come from Bosnia-Herzegovina, Serbia, Montenegro, Turkey, and Ukraine. Then a vocal group from Oakland, California, who specialise in songs from Eastern Europe, Baltic, Caucasian, and Slavic folk singing traditions. Their album is Kolo, and that was the Ukrainian song Dosh, Dosh, Rain, Rain. Followed by Caris Fotso from Cameroon, and an album produced by fellow Cameroonian musician Blik Bassi. Pedui is a song in Goma, Caris Fotso's native language from Western Cameroon. This is Around the World, Italy next.

Continuing the Iberian and flamenco theme that is running through the show this week, a young guitarist of the new flamenco school, Yeri Cortez and Rebella from Popular. Before that, the Italian singer Cristiana Verardo and Una Notte Senza Dire Niente, A Night Without Saying a Word. There's something about the Mexican Institute of Sound's new album that they've made with the Meridian Brothers. Now, the Meridian Brothers is an experimental neotropicalista band from Bogota, Colombia. They've been around since 1998 and led by the classically trained composer and multi-instrumentalist Elvis Alvarez. But their sound is unique and not unlike a computer game from 1998.

The Meridian Brothers prominent in that. Mexican Institute of Sound and Meridian Brothers album Ruido Tuvar. And that was Danzón 8-Bits. The featured album this week on Around the World has been Spanish Chica by Mestiza. This is the final track for this week, Enamora.

They are a great Irish band, but I've never ever heard them sound like that. Robbie, if I'd known you had a single, I would have been playing it for the past few weeks. That is Jiggy and their new single, which is called La Serre.

It reigns at number one in the World Music Chart Europe for July. Will it continue in August? We'll find out soon enough. That is an album called Tabulo by Madamba and Anga Bara. Around the World is a Slice Audio production.

Fatoumata Diawara is from Mali. Her album Massa is around at the moment. The track I played was Mogo. It was followed by Senegal's Youssou N'Dour and from last year, Tout Pour Briller. I'm Davy Sims. This is Around the World. The show notes can be found at davy.substack.com. The last track is from Gaye Su Akyol. Istikrarli Hayal Hakikatir.

0: You're about to go on a journey of positive rock that will make you feel better and whole again. 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
1: Hey, Misfits and Outcasts, this is The Rev, and you're listening to Rock Therapy. Now, this week, it's going to be more country week. I'm just going to do some country, a little bit of southern rock. I'm in that country mode. You know, country music, to me, I don't like a lot of the older stuff. I like a lot of the newer stuff because it reminds me a lot of the hair bands, a little rock influenced. Like, I got awesome artists come up here from Russell Dickerson and Jane Lee Hooker before that. Here's one of my favorite country artists coming out here. I'm actually going to work a show here in October, and he's going to be the opening act. I'm going to be stoked to actually see this guy. Here's Tyler Hubbard with a song called A Lot of a Little.

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I love that song. That was an artist by the name of Keith Urban with a song called Straight Line. This next artist is actually from Texas. He's an artist by the name of Granger Smith. Here's a song called Back Roads.

That was an artist, a couple of sisters from Houston, Texas, called Wildfire with a song called Billboard Sign. This next artist is actually one of my favorite country artists. I really dig him. His name is Eric Church. Here's a song called

That was a brand new track from artist by the name of Kip Moore with a song called Levy. My name's Rev, and you're listening to Rock Therapy Country Style. 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I do answer all emails, so if you're a band out there, please send me out your stuff. Also, if you're just in the dark, if you just don't feel you have a Levy, man, jot this number down, 988. They can help you out, 988. Got some great music come up here from Rodney Adkins and Brad Paisley. Before that, here's an artist by the name of Megan Maroney. Here's a song called 6 Months Later.

That was a cool cover from a country artist by the name of Charlie Crockett with the song called Bad Company from the original artist Bad Company. This next artist, I really dig him. He's got kind of a country rock vibe to him. His name is Josh Ross.

That was actually Shenandoah with the help of Nickelback on their track Church on Cumberland Road. This next artist is just a full-fledged country artist. I dig this guy. His name is John Party. Here's a song called Boots Off.

0: they just told us right away that we're going to house you, we're going to feed you, and every single one of his medical bills is just all taken care of.
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That was an artist by the name of Emerson Day with a song called No Smoke. 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I do answer all emails. If you're banned out there, please send me out your stuff. Also, if you're too drunk to drive, please call a friend, a cab, or an Uber. If I'm going to end the show, this isn't a country song, but it kind of sets the whole pace for the 1990s and 2000s style country. This is from a cool artist from Indiana called John Mellencamp. Here's a song called Pink Houses. See you next week. Peace.

quaking aspens in the fall. Song in the morning. A lonely coyote crying at the night. The laughter of a little girl. Dust devils in the distance. Heat waves in the noonday sun. New fallen snow. The smell of her hair. The moon sitting up there on the mesa. Bluffs rising up like ships on the horizon. After the thunder sleeps, before the wind begins. And it's everywhere I go.

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Just feel the rhythm of house.